I woke up this morning on the wrong side of the bed, and how I got to thinking about all those things you said.

0: program is International Music, 90s and 2000s music. Have a good time.
1: Have a good time.

Smule from Moscow, Smule from the south. The Smule has something in him, mostly mouth to mouth. The Smule could be called stubborn and lazy. In a clever sort of way, the Smule could be working and waiting and learning and planning for a sacred kind of day. The day when burning sticks and crosses is not mere child's play, but a madman is most incandescent gloom, whose love of soul is imperfection and his most lustrous groom. So stand fast, gentlemen, soothing contemplation by burning hole and making fire. Your steadiness is of the living, and cruel anxiety has begun to die.

Just as the tree is sure its leaves will reappear, it knows its emptiness.

My ship has sails that are made of silk. The decks are trimmed with gold and of jam.